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0: Moose weather for Huntsville.
11: There is a heat warning in effect set to last until Thursday evening at the latest, leading to humid temperatures, so make sure to stay cool and hydrated. It will be partially cloudy, dropping down to a low of 22. Tomorrow it's going to be a mix of sun and cloud, warming up to a high of 32, feeling closer to 38 with the humidity. On Wednesday, a mix of sun and cloud, high of 29.
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6: There is a heat warning in effect set to last until Thursday evening at the latest, leading to humid temperatures, so make sure to stay cool and hydrated. It will be partially cloudy, dropping down to a low of 22. Tomorrow it's going to be a mix of sun and cloud, warming up to a high of 32, feeling closer to 38 with the humidity. On Wednesday, a mix of sun and cloud, high of 29.
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15: There is a heat warning in effect set to last until Thursday evening at the latest, leading to humid temperatures, so make sure to stay cool and hydrated. It will be partially cloudy, dropping down to a low of 22. Tomorrow it's going to be a mix of sun and cloud, warming up to a high of 32, feeling closer to 38 with the humidity. On Wednesday, a mix of sun and cloud, high of 29.
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10: Moose weather for Huntsville.
11: There is a heat warning in effect set to last until Thursday evening at the latest, leading to humid temperatures, so make sure to stay cool and hydrated. It will be partially cloudy, dropping down to a low of 22. Tomorrow it's going to be a mix of sun and cloud, warming up to a high of 32, feeling closer to 38 with the humidity. On Wednesday, a mix of sun and cloud, high of 29.
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12: There is a heat warning in effect set to last until Thursday evening at the latest, leading to humid temperatures, so make sure to stay cool and hydrated. It will be partially cloudy, dropping down to a low of 22. Tomorrow it's going to be a mix of sun and cloud, warming up to a high of 32, feeling closer to 38 with the humidity. On Wednesday, a mix of sun and cloud, high of 29.

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7: Boost weather for Huntsville.
8: There is a heat warning in effect set to last until Thursday evening at the latest, leading to humid temperatures, so make sure to stay cool and hydrated. It will be partially cloudy, dropping down to a low of 22. Tomorrow it's going to be a mix of sun and cloud, warming up to a high of 32, feeling closer to 38 with the humidity. On Wednesday, a mix of sun and cloud, high of 29.
7: Huntsville.

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0: Moose weather for Huntsville.
11: There is a heat warning in effect set to last until Thursday evening at the latest, leading to humid temperatures, so make sure to stay cool and hydrated. It will be partially cloudy, dropping down to a low of 22. Tomorrow it's going to be a mix of sun and cloud, warming up to a high of 32, feeling closer to 38 with the humidity. On Wednesday, a mix of sun and cloud, high of 29.
0: Huntsville's biggest variety.

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6: Moose weather for Huntsville.
7: There is a heat warning in effect set to last until Thursday evening at the latest, leading to humid temperatures, so make sure to stay cool and hydrated. It will be partially cloudy, dropping down to a low of 22. Tomorrow it's going to be a mix of sun and cloud, warming up to a high of 32, feeling closer to 38 with the humidity. On Wednesday, a mix of sun and cloud, high of 29.
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0: Moose weather for Huntsville.
7: There is a heat warning in effect set to last until at least Thursday. We could see temperatures get as high as 45 degrees with the humidity. Remember to stay hydrated. Partially cloudy, low of 22, warming up to a high of 32 with a mix of sun and cloud, feeling closer to 38 with the humidity. On Wednesday, a mix of sun and cloud, high of 29. And on Thursday, a mix of sun and cloud, high of 27.
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8: There is a heat warning in effect set to last until at least Thursday. We could see temperatures get as high as 45 degrees with the humidity. Remember to stay hydrated. Partially cloudy, low of 22, warming up to a high of 32 with a mix of sun and cloud, feeling closer to 38 with the humidity. On Wednesday, a mix of sun and cloud, high of 29. And on Thursday, a mix of sun and cloud, high of 27.
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0: Moose weather for Huntsville.
4: There is a heat warning in effect set to last until at least Thursday. We could see temperatures get as high as 45 degrees with the humidity. Remember to stay hydrated. Partially cloudy, low of 22, warming up to a high of 32 with a mix of sun and cloud, feeling closer to 38 with the humidity. On Wednesday, a mix of sun and cloud, high of 29. And on Thursday, a mix of sun and cloud, high of 27.
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0: Moose weather for Huntsville.
7: There is a heat warning in effect set to last until at least Thursday. We could see temperatures get as high as 45 degrees with the humidity. Remember to stay hydrated. Partially cloudy, low of 22, warming up to a high of 32 with a mix of sun and cloud, feeling closer to 38 with the humidity. On Wednesday, a mix of sun and cloud, high of 29. And on Thursday, a mix of sun and cloud, high of 27.
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5: There is a heat warning in effect set to last until at least Thursday. We could see temperatures get as high as 45 degrees with the humidity. Remember to stay hydrated. Partially cloudy, low of 22, warming up to a high of 32 with a mix of sun and cloud, feeling closer to 38 with the humidity. On Wednesday, a mix of sun and cloud, high of 29. And on Thursday, a mix of sun and cloud, high of 27.
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8: Boost weather for Huntsville.
9: There is a heat warning in effect set to last until at least Thursday. We could see temperatures get as high as 45 degrees with the humidity. Remember to stay hydrated. Partially cloudy, low of 22, warming up to a high of 32 with a mix of sun and cloud, feeling closer to 38 with the humidity. On Wednesday, a mix of sun and cloud, high of 29. And on Thursday, a mix of sun and cloud, high of 27.
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0: Moose weather for Huntsville.
5: There is a heat warning in effect set to last until at least Thursday. We could see temperatures get as high as 45 degrees with the humidity. Remember to stay hydrated. Partially cloudy, low of 22, warming up to a high of 32 with a mix of sun and cloud, feeling closer to 38 with the humidity. On Wednesday, a mix of sun and cloud, high of 29. And on Thursday, a mix of sun and cloud, high of 27.
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0: Moose weather for Huntsville.
5: There is a heat warning in effect set to last until at least Thursday. We could see temperatures get as high as 45 degrees with the humidity. Remember to stay hydrated. Partially cloudy, low of 22, warming up to a high of 32 with a mix of sun and cloud, feeling closer to 38 with the humidity. On Wednesday, a mix of sun and cloud, high of 29. And on Thursday, a mix of sun and cloud, high of 27.
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0: Moose weather for Huntsville.
5: There is a heat warning in effect set to last until at least Thursday. We could see temperatures get as high as 45 degrees with the humidity. Remember to stay hydrated. Partially cloudy, low of 22, warming up to a high of 32 with a mix of sun and cloud, feeling closer to 38 with the humidity. On Wednesday, a mix of sun and cloud, high of 29. And on Thursday, a mix of sun and cloud, high of 27.
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5: Boost weather for Huntsville.
6: There is a heat warning in effect set to last until at least Thursday. We could see temperatures get as high as 45 degrees with the humidity. Remember to stay hydrated. Partially cloudy, low of 22, warming up to a high of 32 with a mix of sun and cloud, feeling closer to 38 with the humidity. On Wednesday, a mix of sun and cloud, high of 29. And on Thursday, a mix of sun and cloud, high of 27.
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6: There is a heat warning in effect set to last until at least Thursday. We could see temperatures get as high as 45 degrees with the humidity. Remember to stay hydrated. Partially cloudy, low of 22, warming up to a high of 32 with a mix of sun and cloud, feeling closer to 38 with the humidity. On Wednesday, a mix of sun and cloud, high of 29. And on Thursday, a mix of sun and cloud, high of 27.

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0: Boost weather for Huntsville.
10: There is a heat warning in effect set to last until at least Thursday. We could see temperatures get as high as 45 degrees with the humidity. Remember to stay hydrated. Partially cloudy, low of 22, warming up to a high of 32 with a mix of sun and cloud, feeling closer to 38 with the humidity. On Wednesday, a mix of sun and cloud, high of 29. And on Thursday, a mix of sun and cloud, high of 27.
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the reins, take them from the night. Push the pawn right through the pass. And this one's for the silence and the questions that it brings, and the smell of time and the reverence.

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1: Good morning, I'm Richard Coffin. A 16-year-old and a 14-year-old, both from Huntsville, are facing charges after an investigation into a stolen vehicle on Sunday. Huntsville OPP say they received reports around 5 that a vehicle stolen from the Barrie area was traveling northbound on 11 toward Gravenhurst. Officers with OPP Aviation Services searched for the vehicle but were unable to locate it. And around 8 that night, the OPP says officers observed a stolen vehicle in Huntsville, adding it had struck a pedestrian and fled the area. The pedestrian was taken to hospital with minor injuries. The vehicle was later found abandoned on Ravenscliff Road, and after an extensive search, located the accused without incident. Both were charged with property obtained by crime and failing to comply with a release order. The 16-year-old was also charged with dangerous driving causing bodily harm and failing to stop after an accident causing bodily harm. The investigation is ongoing. The Green Party is hosting a community town hall this evening to gather public input on the proposed development of the former Muskoka Center. Officials say the province, through Infrastructure Ontario, has entered into an agreement to sell the former Muskoka Center lands to Cliff Bay Muskoka, conditional on a ministerial zoning order being issued. That's a tool under Ontario's Planning Act that allows the Minister of Municipal Affairs and Housing to approve development and completely bypass local municipal zoning bylaws, public consultations, and the usual appeals process. Green Party leader Mike Schreiner will be joined by Deputy Leader Matt Richter at the Terry Fox Auditorium in Gravenhurst from 7 to 8:30 to discuss the proposed development in MZO. Officials say the proposed project will include 2 hotels, 2 restaurants, a spa, marina with space for 80 boats, several residential units, and more than 2,700 parking spaces. Work is continuing on the King William Street reconstruction project in downtown Huntsville. This week, officials say crews are replacing sanitary sewer pipes using trenchless construction methods, which reduce the amount of excavation needed. Overnight water service interruptions will take place through Thursday, with affected businesses notified in advance. Businesses remain open and accessible, and one lane of traffic is available in each direction. Drivers should expect delays, allow extra travel time, and follow all posted traffic signs while traveling through the construction zone. And it's a hot start to the week across much of cottage country. A heat warning's in effect for the area as daytime temperatures are forecast to hover in the 30s with humidex values in the 40s. There won't be much relief from the heat either, with nighttime temperatures not expected to dip below the mid to low 20s. Officials are reminding you to protect yourself and others as extreme heat can increase the risk of heat exhaustion and heat stroke, especially among youth, the elderly, and those with chronic conditions. Residents are reminded to stay hydrated and watch for signs of heat-related illness, including headaches, exhaustion, nausea, and rapid shallow breathing. Anyone experiencing severe symptoms should get somewhere cool immediately and call 911.
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3: Jordan Walker of the St. Louis Cardinals won last night's home run derby, hitting 12 home runs in the final round to edge hometown favorite Kyle Schwarber of the Phillies for the derby crown. The MLB All-Star game between the American League and National League takes place tonight after 8 in Philadelphia. 2 Blue Jays will represent Toronto in tonight's game. Ernie Clement gets the start at second base, while Dylan Cease will take the ball for the American League. Cease becomes just the 4th Blue Jays pitcher to ever start an All-Star game, joining Dave Steeb, David Wells, and Roy Halladay, who last did it back in 2009.
0: Moose weather for Huntsville.
3: The heat wave continues today with a few clouds this morning, followed by a mix of sun and clouds this afternoon. It'll feel closer to 40, the humidex. There's a chance of showers and a risk of thunderstorms heading into tonight before clear skies overnight, a low of 20. Sunshine returns Wednesday, a high of 29. On the roads, expect minor slowdowns along King William Street, where construction still has traffic down to one lane in both directions between Scott Street and Highway 60. There's also single lane closures on Canal Road, Earls Road, and overnight maintenance on Highway 11 southbound between the Severn River Bridge and Highway 400 will mean alternating lane closures. Spot a slowdown on the morning drive, be sure to let us know with a call or a text at 705-789-4464.
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1: Waking up with Brock on a True North Tuesday for Huntsville's biggest variety. 21 degrees, partly cloudy, 6:14 in the a.m. Coming up on the morning drive, one of our listeners shares a summer driving theory. Plus, we talk best places to spend during a heat wave, and a reality show is getting a Muskoka spin-off. Stay tuned for all the deets. Avril Lavigne's Complicated here on The Moose.

0: Complicated. Avril Lavigne is here on Moose Mornings, Brock here joining you on the morning drive. Summer driving may not be as difficult as winter driving for some, but it does have its drawbacks. Yesterday, I got a call from my friend Road Tip Ray. He's always good for road tip. And he had a theory along with a question. Essentially, Ray, what you're saying is you believe that people drive slower during extreme heat, and you'd like to know why.
1: Like, I'm talking turtling, like 90 to 100K, and not one car, like 20 cars. There's a lineup.
0: I know why. It's because the sun, they didn't bring sunglasses, and the sun is blinding them.
1: No.
0: That's what it is.
1: No. I think the heat slows everybody down, and it actually slows them down in their vehicle as well as when they're out in the heat.
0: That's your theory?
1: Something I'm telling you, it drives me mental when I'm out here because I spend more time in the fast lane passing people than I do in the slow lane.
0: I know why. I've got an answer for you. It is because people have AC in their cars and they might not have it at work, so they want to spend as much time in their AC cool cars as possible.
1: I don't think that's it either.
0: Wisdom pass. There you go.
1: You need to do some theory. You need to do some
0: research. That's my theory, man. Why would you
1: You need to do research, look into this, get me a straight answer.
0: I'm giving you a straight answer. That's a great answer.
1: No, it's not. So research it, find out what it is when the extreme heat is on, why people have to drive slower on the highway. Because it happens. I was in Barrie, Braceford, Orillia, everybody drives like a turtle.
0: I think another reason could be that their leg is somewhat stuck to their seat. Could that maybe be it?
1: What the hell does your leg have to do with your foot action?
0: Oh, I don't know. What's attached to your...
1: Process, man. Let's get with the program.
0: All right, I'll figure it out. We'll figure it out.
1: Okay, figure it out.
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17: The heat wave continues throughout the Muskoka region, and we might just reach our peak heat today. Sun and clouds this afternoon. Today's high feeling closer to 40. There's a small chance of showers later this afternoon at the risk of thunderstorms tonight, but clear skies overnight down to 20. Sunshine for tomorrow looks like a high of 29. 705-789-4464. If you do spot a slowdown on the way, even during a heat wave, there is a place in Canada not too far from us with a ton of snow, a literal ton of snow. More details coming up. Sublime, it's Santeria on the Moose.

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1: Good morning, I'm Richard Coffin. A 16-year-old and a 14-year-old, both from Huntsville, are facing charges after an investigation into a stolen vehicle on Sunday. Huntsville OPP say they received reports around 5 that a vehicle stolen from the Barrie area was traveling northbound on 11 toward Gravenhurst. Officers with OPP Aviation Services searched for the vehicle but were unable to locate it. And around 8 that night, the OPP says officers observed a stolen vehicle in Huntsville, adding it had struck a pedestrian and fled the area. The pedestrian was taken to hospital with minor injuries. The vehicle was later found abandoned on Ravenscliff Road and after an extensive search located the accused without incident. Both were charged with property obtained by crime and failing to comply with a release order. The 16-year-old was also charged with dangerous driving causing bodily harm and failing to stop after an accident causing bodily harm. The investigation's ongoing. The Green Party's hosting a community town hall this evening to gather public input on the proposed development of the former Muskoka Centre. Officials say the province, through Infrastructure Ontario, has entered into an agreement to sell the former Muskoka Centre lands to Cliff Bay Muskoka, conditional on a ministerial zoning order being issued. That's a tool under Ontario's Planning Act that allows the Minister of Municipal Affairs and Housing to approve development and completely bypass local municipal zoning bylaws, public consultations, and the usual appeals process. Green Party leader Mike Schreiner will be joined by Deputy Leader Matt Richter at the Terry Fox Auditorium in Gravenhurst from 7 to 8:30 to discuss the proposed development in MZO. Officials say the proposed project will include 2 hotels, 2 restaurants, a spa, marina with space for 80 boats, several residential units, and more than 2,700 parking spaces. Work is continuing on the King William Street reconstruction project in downtown Huntsville. This week, officials say crews are replacing sanitary sewer pipes using trenchless construction methods, which reduce the amount of excavation needed. Overnight water service interruptions will take place through Thursday, with affected businesses notified in advance. Businesses remain open and accessible, and one lane of traffic's available in each direction. Drivers should expect delays, allow extra travel time, and follow all posted traffic signs while traveling through the construction zone. And it's a hot start to the week across much of cottage country. A heat warning's in effect for the area as daytime temperatures are forecast to hover in the 30s with humidex values in the 40s. There won't be much relief from the heat either, with nighttime temperatures not expected to dip below the mid to low 20s. Officials are reminding you to protect yourself and others as extreme heat can increase the risk of heat exhaustion and heat stroke, especially among youth, the elderly, and those with chronic conditions. Residents are reminded to stay hydrated and watch for signs of heat-related illness, including headaches, exhaustion, nausea, and rapid shallow breathing. Anyone experiencing severe symptoms should get somewhere cool immediately and call 911.
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5: Jordan Walker of the St. Louis Cardinals won last night's home run derby, hitting 12 home runs in the final round to edge hometown favorite Kyle Schwarber of the Phillies for the derby crown. The MLB All-Star Game between the American League and National League takes place tonight after 8 in Philadelphia. 2 Blue Jays will represent Toronto in tonight's game. Ernie Clement gets the start at second base, while Dylan Cease will take the ball for the American League. Cease becomes just the 4th Blue Jays pitcher to ever start an All-Star game, joining Dave Steep, David Wells, and Roy Halladay, who last hit it back in 2009.
0: Moose weather for Huntsville.
5: The heat wave continues for the Muskoka region, with temperatures feeling like 40 today, mix of sun and clouds. There's a chance that some showers might cool us off later this afternoon. A risk of thunderstorms tonight. Clear skies overnight, down to 20. Sunny tomorrow, and a high of 29. Spot a slowdown? Let us know with a call or a text, 705-789-4464. On the roads, you can expect minor slowdowns along King William Street as that construction project continues. Traffic down to one lane in both directions between Scott Street and Highway 60. Also, single lane closures along Canal Road, Earls Road, and there's going to be overnight maintenance starting this week on Highway 11 southbound between the Severn River Bridge and Highway 400, meaning alternating lane closures. Once again, 705-789-4464 if you spot any slowdowns on the morning drive. So here's a true north story. Pretty wild. Despite the heat wave and temperatures reaching the mid-30s, in Toronto, there is still a massive pile of snow sitting near Downsview Park. And I mean humongous. The city has 5 snow storage sites where they dump the snow after major storms. And one of these spots is still home to a giant mountain of snow. Now, it's hard. It's turned pretty brown. I imagine it stinks terribly from sitting out in the sun, but it's still there with water running off slowly as it kind of melts away. I mean, it's not going to melt this week, even with the extreme heat. And this story actually brought back some memories for me. Now, growing up, I lived about 2 blocks away from a hockey arena, and, you know, the Zambonis would dump the snow. They scraped off the ice right outside. And by summer, you could still see snowbanks, albeit smaller than the winter in the fall, sitting there. As kids, it was the best. We'd run through them with the dog. We'd have snowball fights, and we'd turn it into our own personal snow playground. It was incredible. Now, I walk near the Summit Center in Huntsville a lot. I don't see anything like that there. I imagine they dump it somewhere inside. They probably have the reasons. But I've got to think, somewhere in cottage country, there is an arena with a snow pile still hanging on. If you know of a spot, hit me up. I want to find it. 705-789-4464. Maybe a ski hill? Is that possible? Let me know. 5440 Casual Viewing is on the Moose.

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9: Hanging out with Brock on a True North Tuesday for Huntsville's biggest variety, 6:52 of the AM. Sun and clouds, and we're at 21. One of the hottest reality TV shows right now is coming to Canada. Not just Canada either, Muskoka. Summer House is getting its first international adaptation. NBC reality streaming service Hey You have announced production and filming are now underway for Summer House Canada. They shared it's going to be a summer to remember. Summer House Canada now in production. Now, I'll admit it, I don't watch the show, but I spoke with my wife, who's an expert, watches every episode. And I said, what's this all about? She says, it's basically a bunch of people from the city who go to a summer house in the Hamptons and party every weekend. And Muskoka makes a lot of sense for natural fit. I mean, that formula has been freaking up here for decades. But I did get us thinking, why stop at Summer House? What other reality shows could get a Muskoka spinoff? I hear Canada's Worst Drivers looking for reboots. Survivor Muskoka, The Bachelor Cottage Country, romantic boat rides, dock dates, and meeting the family at the cottage. What reality show would you love to see get the Muskoka treatment? Text Moose. I want to hear your ideas. 705-789-4464. The Cars, My Best Friend's Girl. The Moose.

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12: Good morning, I'm Richard Coffin. A 16-year-old and a 14-year-old, both from Huntsville, are facing charges after an investigation into a stolen vehicle on Sunday. Huntsville OPP say they received reports around 5 that a vehicle stolen from the Barrie area was traveling northbound on 11 toward Gravenhurst. Officers with OPP Aviation Services searched for the vehicle but were unable to locate it. And around 8 that night, the OPP says officers observed a stolen vehicle in Huntsville, adding it had struck a pedestrian and fled the area. The pedestrian was taken to hospital with minor injuries. The vehicle was later found abandoned on Ravenscliff Road, and after an extensive search, located the accused without incident. Both were charged with property obtained by crime and failing to comply with a release order. The 16-year-old was also charged with dangerous driving causing bodily harm and failing to stop after an accident causing bodily harm. The investigation's ongoing. The Green Party's hosting a community town hall this evening to gather public input on the proposed development of the former Muskoka Centre. Officials say the province, through Infrastructure Ontario, has entered into an agreement to sell the former Muskoka Centre lands to Cliff Bay Muskoka, conditional on a ministerial zoning order being issued. That's a tool under Ontario's Planning Act that allows the Minister of Municipal Affairs and Housing to approve development and completely bypass local municipal zoning bylaws, public consultations, and the usual appeals process. Green Party leader Mike Schreiner will be joined by Deputy Leader Matt Richter at the Terry Fox Auditorium in Gravenhurst from 7 to 8:30 to discuss the proposed development in MZO. Officials say the proposed project will include 2 hotels, 2 restaurants, a spa, a marina with space for 80 boats, several residential units, and more than 2,700 parking spaces. Work is continuing on the King William Street reconstruction project in downtown Huntsville. This week, officials say crews are replacing sanitary sewer pipes using trenchless construction methods, which reduce the amount of excavation needed. Overnight water service interruptions will take place through Thursday, with affected businesses notified in advance. Businesses remain open and accessible, and one lane of traffic's available in each direction. Drivers should expect delays, allow extra travel time, and follow all posted traffic signs while traveling through the construction zone. And it's a hot start to the week across much of cottage country. A heat warning's in effect for the area as daytime temperatures are forecast to hover in the 30s with humidex values in the 40s. There won't be much relief from the heat either, with nighttime temperatures not expected to dip below the mid to low 20s. Officials are reminding you to protect yourself and others as extreme heat can increase the risk of heat exhaustion and heat stroke, especially among youth, the elderly, and those with chronic conditions. Residents are reminded to stay hydrated and watch for signs of heat-related illness, including headaches, exhaustion, nausea, and rapid shallow breathing. Anyone experiencing severe symptoms should get somewhere cool immediately and call 911.
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14: Jordan Walker of the St. Louis Cardinals won last night's home run derby, hitting 12 home runs in the final round to edge hometown favorite Kyle Schwarber of the Phillies for the derby crown. The MLB All-Star Game between the American League and National League takes place tonight after 8 in Philadelphia. Two Blue Jays will represent Toronto in tonight's game. Ernie Clement gets the start at second base, while Dylan Cease will take the ball for the American League. Cease becomes just the fourth Blue Jays pitcher to ever start an All-Star game, joining Dave Steep, David Wells, and Roy Halladay, who last hit it back in 2009.
0: Moose weather for Huntsville.
14: The heat wave continues today with a few clouds this morning, followed by a mix of sun and clouds this afternoon. It'll feel closer to 40, the Humidex. There's a chance of showers and a risk of thunderstorms heading into tonight before clear skies overnight, a low of 20. Sunshine returns Wednesday, a high of 29. On the roads, expect minor slowdowns along King William Street, where construction still has traffic down to one lane in both directions between Scott Street and Highway 60. There's also single lane closures on Canal Road, Earls Road, and overnight maintenance on Highway 11 southbound between the Severn River Bridge and Highway 400 will mean alternating lane closures. Spot a slowdown on the morning drive, be sure to let us know with a call or a text at 705-789-4464.
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0: Broken Wings, Mr. Mister here on the Moose. Rocking out with Brock on a Trudar Tuesday as we gear up for another heater of a day. We're at 22 already. Sunshine for the afternoon. High feeling closer to 40 today. Definitely the hottest day of the week. And we kicked off the show sharing, a summer driving theory from one of our listeners, Road Tip Ray. And he claims, he thinks the extreme heat makes people drive slower and he wants an explanation. Here's the Cliff Notes.
1: No, I think the heat slows everybody down and it actually slows them down in their vehicle as well as when they're out in the heat.
0: That's your theory?
1: Something I'm telling you.
0: Gave him three great explanations, didn't buy any of them. Mike, help me out here. Is he right? Am I wrong? Like, what can you tell me here? What do you think? What I thought I gave him a great explanation.
2: The only thing I really wanted to say, Brock, is Ray is speeding.
0: Yes, let's
2: call him on that. Say, listen, you're the only one on the highway speeding. Everybody's doing the speed limit.
0: Yeah, 90 to 100. What's wrong with that? Yeah. You know what I think it is? There's a lot of turtle crossings in Muskoka.
2: Tell me about it. I work all the way through Port Carling and Rossall. And, oh, yeah, they're all over the place.
0: I gave him three great answers, and he didn't buy any of them. Listen, you're in your car. You got nice AC. You might want to enjoy it.
2: That's right.
0: You're driving to work. You're working outside.
2: Taking an extra 20 minutes. Yeah, especially my work. I work outside.
0: Well, Godspeed, my friend.
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0: 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Look at the full forecast breakdown after the break.
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1: Moose weather for Huntsville.
0: We are still under a heat warning throughout the Muskoka region. Hot and humid temperatures lasting until at least Friday now. Today's high is going to feel closer to 37 with a mix of sun and clouds. There's a chance of some light showers as we head in tonight. Could cool us off. And a risk of thunderstorms too. Clear skies overnight, though, down to 20. 29 are high tomorrow and mainly sunny. Spot a slowdown, let us know. 705-789-4464. details on last night's home run derby coming up with Moose Sports. But hey, if you're looking to practice that home run spring, you can do so now. Huntsville, home to a new batting cage and bullpens unveiled at McCauley Robertson Park this month. Details, check it out. MyMuskokaNow.com. 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
4: Good morning, I'm Richard Coffin. A 16-year-old and a 14-year-old, both from Huntsville, are facing charges after an investigation into a stolen vehicle on Sunday. Huntsville OPP say they received reports around 5 that a vehicle stolen from the Barrie area was traveling northbound on 11 toward Gravenhurst. Officers with OPP Aviation Services searched for the vehicle but were unable to locate it. And around 8 that night, the OPP says officers observed a stolen vehicle in Huntsville, adding it had struck a pedestrian and fled the area. The pedestrian was taken to hospital with minor injuries. The vehicle was later found abandoned on Ravenscliff Road, and after an extensive search, located the accused without incident. Both were charged with property obtained by crime and failing to comply with a release order. The 16-year-old was also charged with dangerous driving causing bodily harm and failing to stop after an accident causing bodily harm. The investigation's ongoing. The Green Party's hosting a community town hall this evening to gather public input on the proposed development of the former Muskoka Centre. Officials say the province, through Infrastructure Ontario, has entered into an agreement to sell the former Muskoka Centre lands to Cliff Bay Muskoka, conditional on a ministerial zoning order being issued. That's a tool under Ontario's Planning Act that allows the Minister of Municipal Affairs and Housing to approve development and completely bypass local municipal zoning bylaws, public consultations, and the usual appeals process. Green Party leader Mike Schreiner will be joined by Deputy Leader Matt Richter at the Terry Fox Auditorium in Gravenhurst from 7 to 8:30 to discuss the proposed development in MZO. Officials say the proposed project will include 2 hotels, 2 restaurants, a spa, marina with space for 80 boats, several residential units, and more than 2,700 parking spaces. Work is continuing on the King William Street reconstruction project in downtown Huntsville. This week, officials say crews are replacing sanitary sewer pipes using trenchless construction methods, which reduce the amount of excavation needed. Overnight water service interruptions will take place through Thursday, with affected businesses notified in advance. Businesses remain open and accessible, and one lane of traffic's available in each direction. Drivers should expect delays, allow extra travel time, and follow well-posted traffic signs while traveling through the construction zone. And it's a hot start to the week across much of cottage country. A heat warning's in effect for the area as daytime temperatures are forecast to hover in the 30s with humidex values in the 40s. There won't be much relief from the heat either, with nighttime temperatures not expected to dip below the mid to low 20s. Officials are reminding you to protect yourself and others as extreme heat can increase the risk of heat exhaustion and heat stroke, especially among youth, the elderly, and those with chronic conditions. Residents are reminded to stay hydrated and watch for signs of heat-related illness, including headaches, exhaustion, nausea, and rapid shallow breathing. Anyone experiencing severe symptoms should get somewhere cool immediately and call 911.
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8: Jordan Walker of the St. Louis Cardinals won last night's home run derby, hitting 12 home runs in the final round to edge hometown favorite Kyle Schwarber of the Phillies for the derby crown. The MLB All-Star Game between the American League and National League takes place tonight after 8 in Philadelphia. 2 Blue Jays will represent Toronto in tonight's game. Ernie Clement gets the start at second base, while Dylan Cease will take the ball for the American League. Cease becomes just the 4th Blue Jays pitcher to ever start an All-Star game, joining Dave Steep, David Wells, and Roy Halladay, who last hit it back in 2009.
0: Moose weather for Huntsville.
8: The heat wave continues today with a few clouds this morning, followed by a mix of sun and clouds this afternoon. It'll feel closer to 40, the humidex. There's a chance of showers and a risk of thunderstorms heading into tonight before clear skies overnight, a low of 20. Sunshine returns Wednesday, a high of 29. On the roads, expect minor slowdowns along King William Street, where construction still has traffic down to one lane in both directions between Scott Street and Highway 60. There's also single lane closures on Canal Road, Earls Road, and overnight maintenance on Highway 11 southbound between the Severn River Bridge and Highway 400 will mean alternating lane closures. Spot a slowdown on the morning drive? Be sure to let us know with a call or a text at 705-789-4464. The best place to spend during a heat wave, a question we're asking you this morning. Now, there are a number of cooling stations set up throughout Muskoka, Gravener's, Bracebridge, Huntsville. Check out all the details on our new site, mymuskokanow.com. But today we wanted to do something a little bit different, something we've never done before. So after 10, we are going to be doing a broadcast live from the new splash pad in Baysville. Maybe you'll stop by and see us there. But if you can't make it to the splash pad today, where are you spending most of your time during the heat wave? Hit us up. Let us know. Twist my arm. It's the Tragically Hip on the Moose.

0: Ed Sheeran's Don on the morning drive, hanging out with Brock in Huntsville's Biggest Variety. On the way, Red Green and other members of the Possum Lodge team up to deliver the word of the day and really the word of the week. And that is HEAP. That's coming up with your Muskoka Lighting Company morning laugh right after the break.
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6: Okay, come here, Ed. Okay, Mr. Green, you got 30 seconds to get Ed Fried to say this word. Heat.
7: Yeah, all right, Mike.
6: Okay, and go.
7: Okay, Ed, as an animal control officer, you know that large animals are most dangerous when they're in...
8: my tent.
7: Okay, no, but animals are dangerous because they're
8: insane.
7: No, you know what? That's right. And what makes them that way?
8: That's just the way they are.
7: Okay. You can tell if a female is ready to mate because she's in...
8: a singles bar.
7: Okay, Ed, when you need to get people to do what you want, you say, it's time to turn up the...
8: guilt.
7: Yeah. Yeah. Okay. On a cold winter's day, your furnace pumps out a lot of...
8: smoke.
7: Okay, there's an expression. Get out of the kitchen if you can't stand the...
8: smell of cauliflower.
6: We're almost out of time, Mr. Green.
7: Yeah. Oh, I know. Okay, an NBA team. The Miami...
8: Dolphins.
7: No. Basketball.
8: The Miami Basketballs.
7: Man, Ed, you're not very good at this, you know.
8: Me? Your clues suck. Why should I take the heat?
7: There we go.
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12: The heat wave continues today with a few clouds this morning, followed by a mix of sun and clouds this afternoon. It'll feel closer to 40, the humidex. There's a chance of showers and a risk of thunderstorms heading into tonight before clear skies overnight, a low of 20. Sunshine returns Wednesday, a high of 29. On the roads, expect minor slowdowns along King William Street, where construction still has traffic down to one lane in both directions between Scott Street and Highway 60. There's also single lane closures on Canal Road, Earls Road, and overnight maintenance on Highway 11 southbound between the Severn River Bridge and Highway 400 will mean alternating lane closures. Spot a slowdown on the morning drive? Be sure to let us know with a call or a text at 705-789-4464.
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0: Well, can you blame them?
1: Yeah.

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1: Good morning, I'm Richard Coffin. A 16-year-old and a 14-year-old, both from Huntsville, are facing charges after an investigation into a stolen vehicle on Sunday. Huntsville OPP say they received reports around 5 that a vehicle stolen from the Barry area was traveling northbound on 11 toward Gravenhurst. Officers with OPP Aviation Services searched for the vehicle but were unable to locate it. And around 8 that night, the OPP says officers observed a stolen vehicle in Huntsville, adding it had struck a pedestrian and fled the area. The pedestrian was taken to hospital with minor injuries. The vehicle was later found abandoned on Ravenscliff Road, and after an extensive search, located the accused without incident. Both were charged with property obtained by crime and failing to comply with a release order. The 16-year-old was also charged with dangerous driving causing bodily harm and failing to stop after an accident causing bodily harm. The investigation's ongoing. The Green Party's hosting a community town hall this evening to gather public input on the proposed development of the former Muskoka Centre. Officials say the province, through Infrastructure Ontario, has entered into an agreement to sell the former Muskoka Centre lands to Cliff Bay Muskoka, conditional on a ministerial zoning order being issued. That's a tool under Ontario's Planning Act that allows the Minister of Municipal Affairs and Housing to approve development and completely bypass local municipal zoning bylaws, public consultations, and the usual appeals process. Green Party leader Mike Schreiner will be joined by Deputy Leader Matt Richter at the Terry Fox Auditorium in Gravenhurst from 7 to 8:30 to discuss the proposed development in MZO. Officials say the proposed project will include 2 hotels, 2 restaurants, a spa, a marina with space for 80 boats, several residential units, and more than 2,700 parking spaces. Work is continuing on the King William Street reconstruction project in downtown Huntsville. This week, officials say crews are replacing sanitary sewer pipes using trenchless construction methods, which reduce the amount of excavation needed. Overnight water service interruptions will take place through Thursday, with affected businesses notified in advance. Businesses remain open and accessible, and one lane of traffic's available in each direction. Drivers should expect delays, allow extra travel time, and follow all posted traffic signs while traveling through the construction zone. And it's a hot start to the week across much of cottage country. A heat warning's in effect for the area as daytime temperatures are forecast to hover in the 30s with humidex values in the 40s. There won't be much relief from the heat either, with nighttime temperatures not expected to dip below the mid to low 20s. Officials are reminding you to protect yourself and others as extreme heat can increase the risk of heat exhaustion and heat stroke, especially among youth, the elderly, and those with chronic conditions. Residents are reminded to stay hydrated and watch for signs of heat-related illness, including headaches, exhaustion, nausea, and rapid shallow breathing. Anyone experiencing severe symptoms should get somewhere cool immediately and call 911.
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3: Jordan Walker of the St. Louis Cardinals won last night's home run derby, hitting 12 home runs in the final round to edge hometown favorite Kyle Schwarber of the Phillies for the derby crown. The MLB All-Star Game between the American League and National League takes place tonight after 8 in Philadelphia. 2 Blue Jays will represent Toronto in tonight's game. Ernie Clement gets the start at second base, while Dylan Cease will take the ball for the American League. Cease becomes just the 4th Blue Jays pitcher to ever start an All-Star game, joining Dave Steep, David Wells, and Roy Halladay, who last hit it back in 2009.
0: Moose weather for Huntsville.
3: We are still under a heat warning throughout the Muskoka region. Hot and humid temperatures sticking around till at least Friday. Today's high feeling closer to 40 with the humidex, with a mix of sun and clouds. Then later this afternoon, there's a small chance of showers, which could cool us off, and a risk of thunderstorms tonight. Clear skies overnight down to 20. Tomorrow's high 29 and mainly sunny. Spot a slowdown on the morning drive. Be sure to hit us up with a call or a text at 705-789-4464. Our nearly impossible question of the day on the way, brought to you by Art and Sins with a True North twist this morning. Stick around at Susu Studio.

Crank and Colin James on a True North Tuesday. Keep on loving me, baby, here on Huntsville's Biggest Friday. We return with our question of the day. 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Our theme this morning is slightly cooler Canadians. You ready? Here we go. If you wanted to escape the Canadian heat wave currently going on right now without leaving the country, consider visiting this city in Canada, where summer highs average just 19 degrees even during the dog days of summer. Looking to escape the heat without leaving the country, consider visiting this Canadian city where they're slightly cooler. Summer highs average just 19 degrees even during the hottest days of summer. What Canadian city are we talking about this morning? 705-789-4464. Give me a call. Should be a text. Frankie Goes to Hollywood. Relax is here on the Moose.

0: Relax, Frankie Goes to Hollywood is here on Huntsville's Biggest Variety 105.5 The Moose. Slightly cooler Canadians, a theme to this morning's Nearly Impossible Question, brought to you by Art and Sins. It involves the heat wave in Canada. If you wanted to avoid the heat wave affecting Canadians all over the country, consider visiting this Canadian city. Even during the dog days of summer, the average high is just 19 degrees. What Canadian city are we talking about? We'll share some wrong answers after the break and hopefully the right answer later. Stay tuned. 705-789-4464. If you want to take a guess, call or text.
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7: Moose weather for Huntsville.
0: The heat warning continues throughout the Muskoka region. Feeling closer to 40 today with the Humidex mix of sun and cloud. There is a chance of showers later this afternoon and a risk of thunderstorms tonight, but it should clear up overnight. Clear skies down to 20. Sunshine tomorrow, high of 29. Spot a slowdown, let us know. Call or text 705-789-4464. There's a few road projects may impact your drive slightly. King William Street construction continues. Traffic down to one lane in both directions between Scott Street and Highway 60. Also, single lane closures along Canal Road, Earls Road, and overnight maintenance starting this week on Highway 11 southbound to the Severn River Bridge and Highway 400, which means alternating lane closures. So just keep that in mind in your drive. And once again, if you spot a slowdown, let us know at 705-789-4464. Slightly cooler Canadians is the theme to this morning's Nearly Impossible Question, brought to you by Art and Sins, the best smelling gift shop in all Muskoka. We asked you this: if you wanted to escape this heat wave that's affecting a lot of Canadians without leaving the country, consider visiting this Canadian city where even during the dog days of summer, the average high is just 19 degrees. I'm going to read out some wrong answers and try your best not to repeat them. It is not Charlottetown. It is not Whitehorse. It is not Yellowknife. It is not Iqaluit. It is not Eureka. Believe it or not, the city we're talking about this morning is not in a territory, if you can believe it. Keep thinking. 705-789-4464. If you wanted to escape this great Canadian heat wave without leaving the country, consider visiting this Canadian city in a province, not a territory. Or even during the dog days of summer, the average high is just 19 degrees. It's also not Churchill, Manitoba, Victoria, BC, Vancouver, or Calgary or the Slurpee capital of the world, Winnipeg? Keep thinking. We'll reveal the answer in just a bit. 705-789-4464. The Sweet Escape. Gwen Stefani's on the Moose.

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1: Good morning, I'm Richard Coffin. A 16-year-old and a 14-year-old, both from Huntsville, are facing charges after an investigation into a stolen vehicle on Sunday. Huntsville OPP say they received reports around 5 that a vehicle stolen from the Barrie area was traveling northbound on 11 toward Gravenhurst. Officers with OPP Aviation Services searched for the vehicle but were unable to locate it. And around 8 that night, the OPP says officers observed a stolen vehicle in Huntsville, adding it had struck a pedestrian and fled the area. The pedestrian was taken to hospital with minor injuries. The vehicle was later found abandoned on Ravenscliff Road and after an extensive search located the accused without incident. Both were charged with property obtained by crime and failing to comply with a release order. The 16-year-old was also charged with dangerous driving causing bodily harm and failing to stop after an accident causing bodily harm. The investigation's ongoing. The Green Party's hosting a community town hall this evening to gather public input on the proposed development of the former Muskoka Centre. Officials say the province, through Infrastructure Ontario, has entered into an agreement to sell the former Muskoka Centre lands to Cliff Bay Muskoka, conditional on a ministerial zoning order being issued. That's a tool under Ontario's Planning Act that allows the Minister of Municipal Affairs and Housing to approve development and completely bypass local municipal zoning bylaws, public consultations, and the usual appeals process. Green Party leader Mike Schreiner will be joined by Deputy Leader Matt Richter at the Terry Fox Auditorium in Gravenhurst from 7 to 8:30 to discuss the proposed development in MZO. Officials say the proposed project will include 2 hotels, 2 restaurants, a spa, a marina with space for 80 boats, several residential units, and more than 2,700 parking spaces. Work is continuing on the King William Street reconstruction project in downtown Huntsville. This week, officials say crews are replacing sanitary sewer pipes using trenchless construction methods, which reduce the amount of excavation needed. Overnight water service interruptions will take place through Thursday, with affected businesses notified in advance. Businesses remain open and accessible, and one lane of traffic's available in each direction. Drivers should expect delays, allow extra travel time, and follow all posted traffic signs while traveling through the construction zone. And it's a hot start to the week across much of cottage country. A heat warning's in effect for the area as daytime temperatures are forecast to hover in the 30s with humidex values in the 40s. There won't be much relief from the heat either, with nighttime temperatures not expected to dip below the mid to low 20s. Officials are reminding you to protect yourself and others as extreme heat can increase the risk of heat exhaustion and heat stroke, especially among youth, the elderly, and those with chronic conditions. Residents are reminded to stay hydrated and watch for signs of heat-related illness, including headaches, exhaustion, nausea, and rapid shallow breathing. Anyone experiencing severe symptoms should get somewhere cool immediately and call 911.
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6: Jordan Walker of the St. Louis Cardinals won last night's home run derby, hitting 12 home runs in the final round to edge hometown favorite Kyle Schwarber of the Phillies for the derby crown. The MLB All-Star Game between the American League and National League takes place tonight after 8 in Philadelphia. 2 Blue Jays will represent Toronto in tonight's game. Ernie Clement gets the start at second base, while Dylan Cease will take the ball for the American League. Cease becomes just the 4th Blue Jays pitcher to ever start an All-Star game, joining Dave Steeb, David Wells, and Roy Halladay, who last hit it back in 2009.
0: Moose weather for Huntsville.
6: The Muskoka area is still under a heat wave, with today's high feeling closer to 40. Mix of sun and clouds, chance of showers later this afternoon, and a risk of thunderstorms tonight. Clear skies overnight down to 20. Sunny at a high of 29 on Wednesday. Spot a slowdown, let us know. We'll call or text 705-789-4464. It is time to reveal the right answer to the nearly impossible question. Shout out to all our brainiacs who got it. There's a ton of you, and you should have all been sent a message at this point. If you haven't, though, shoot me a message and say, hey, what's up? 705-789-4464. Okay, so we were talking about a place in Canada you could escape to during the heat wave, as even during the dog days of summer, this Canadian city has an average high of only 19 degrees. Now, I guess dog days could have been a clue. Easy boy. As our answer this morning is... St. John's in Newfoundland in Labrador. If you can believe it or not, it is one of the coolest places in the summertime. More details on the way, but yes, that's St. John's in Newfoundland and Labrador. All right, calm down. Our answer to the nearly impossible question.

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10: Hey, rocking out with Brockin' at True North Tuesday. In case you missed the answer we're looking for, it's part of our nearly impossible question. St. John's, Newfoundland, and can't forget about Labrador. We never forget about Labrador. And thanks for being specific on the text line, because there are two St. John's, right? There's one with an apostrophe, and there's one in New Brunswick. It's super confusing. But yes, apparently, according to weather experts, when it comes to densely populated Canadian cities, that's important, St. John's ranks at the top of the list for coolest Canadian cities in the summer, thanks to something called, let me check my notes here, the Atlantic Ocean. Good guy. Where it never gets hotter than 19 degrees during the summer. Although today, they're in for a warm one, going to heat up to 20 in the Republic of Doyle. What are our Brainiacs? Michelle on the line, you say, yeah, that tracks. You've been there during the summer, and it's a great time.
11: Yeah, actually, it was totally different. I went there in August, so different and humidity levels, the whole thing.
10: Say, it's super hot out today. You could wave your finger, and you could escape to anywhere in the world. Where are you going?
11: I would definitely go back to Newfoundland, 100%.
10: Right on. Well, let me know when you're leaving, and we'll carpool. What about you? Same question. Wave your finger. You can go to anywhere in the world to escape the heat wave. Where are you going? Is it somewhere in Canada? I mean, we've got the snowbirds in the winter who travel to Florida and wherever to escape the snow, but what about in the summertime? Think about it. Someone who's cool, here's the odds on the Moose.

0: got someone who's cool here on the Moose. Do your best. Keep cool today. It's going to be another heater. A look at the full forecast breakdown after this commercial break.
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1: Moose weather for Huntsville.
0: A mix of sun and clouds at the moment. We're at 25 in Huntsville this afternoon. Likely the warmest it'll be all week. Feeling closer to 40 degrees with a mix of sun and clouds. Could see some showers later this afternoon to cool us off. Risk of thunderstorms too. That should all clear up after midnight though. Then mainly clear and down to around 20. Tomorrow's high hitting 29. Mainly sunny. 705-789-4464. You spot a slowdown. Moose News on the way. Our top news stories. MyMuskokaNow.com. While you're there, sign up today for a Have a Club Tales Moment giveaway. More details on that next hour. In the meantime, it's Brian Adams. When you're gone, the Moose.

0: Live from the MyMuskokaNow.com newsroom, this is Moose News.
1: Good morning, I'm Richard Coffin. A 16-year-old and a 14-year-old, both from Huntsville, are facing charges after an investigation into a stolen vehicle on Sunday. Huntsville OPP say they received reports around 5 that a vehicle stolen from the Barrie area was traveling northbound on 11 toward Gravenhurst. Officers with OPP Aviation Services searched for the vehicle but were unable to locate it. And around 8 that night, the OPP says officers observed a stolen vehicle in Huntsville, adding it had struck a pedestrian and fled the area. The pedestrian was taken to hospital with minor injuries. The vehicle was later found abandoned on Ravenscliff Road, and after an extensive search, located the accused without incident. Both were charged with property obtained by crime and failing to comply with a release order. The 16-year-old was also charged with dangerous driving causing bodily harm and failing to stop after an accident causing bodily harm. The investigation's ongoing. The Green Party's hosting a community town hall this evening to gather public input on the proposed development of the former Muskoka Center. Officials say the province, through Infrastructure Ontario, has entered into an agreement to sell the former Muskoka Center lands to Cliff Bay Muskoka, conditional on a ministerial zoning order being issued. That's a tool under Ontario's Planning Act that allows the Minister of Municipal Affairs and Housing to approve development and completely bypass local municipal zoning bylaws, public consultations, and the usual appeals process. Green Party leader Mike Schreiner will be joined by Deputy Leader Matt Richter at the Terry Fox Auditorium in Gravenhurst from 7 to 8:30 to discuss the proposed development in MZO. Officials say the proposed project will include 2 hotels, 2 restaurants, a spa, marina with space for 80 boats, several residential units, and more than 2,700 parking spaces. Work is continuing on the King William Street reconstruction project in downtown Huntsville. This week, officials say crews are replacing sanitary sewer pipes using trenchless construction methods, which reduce the amount of excavation needed. Overnight water service interruptions will take place through Thursday, with affected businesses notified in advance. Businesses remain open and accessible, and one lane of traffic's available in each direction. Drivers should expect delays, allow extra travel time, and follow all posted traffic signs while traveling through the construction zone. And it's a hot start to the week across much of cottage country. A heat warning's in effect for the area as daytime temperatures are forecast to hover in the 30s with humidex values in the 40s. There won't be much relief from the heat either, with nighttime temperatures not expected to dip below the mid to low 20s. Officials are reminding you to protect yourself and others as extreme heat can increase the risk of heat exhaustion and heat stroke, especially among youth, the elderly, and those with chronic conditions. Residents are reminded to stay hydrated and watch for signs of heat-related illness, including headaches, exhaustion, nausea, and rapid shallow breathing. Anyone experiencing severe symptoms should get somewhere cool immediately and call 911.
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3: Jordan Walker of the St. Louis Cardinals won last night's home run derby, hitting 12 home runs in the final round to edge hometown favorite Kyle Schwarber of the Phillies for the derby crown. The MLB All-Star Game between the American League and National League takes place tonight after 8 in Philadelphia. 2 Blue Jays will represent Toronto in tonight's game. Ernie Clement gets the start at second base, while Dylan Cease will take the ball for the American League. Cease becomes just the 4th Blue Jays pitcher to ever start an All-Star game, joining Dave Steep, David Wells, and Roy Halladay, who last hit it back in 2009.
0: Moose weather for Huntsville.
3: The heat wave continues today with a few clouds this morning, followed by a mix of sun and clouds this afternoon. It'll feel closer to 40, the humidex. There's a chance of showers and a risk of thunderstorms heading into tonight before clear skies overnight, a low of 20. Sunshine returns Wednesday, a high of 29. On the roads, expect minor slowdowns along King William Street, where construction still has traffic down to one lane in both directions between Scott Street and Highway 60. There's also single lane closures on Canal Road, Earls Road, and overnight maintenance on Highway 11 southbound between the Severn River Bridge and Highway 400 will mean alternating lane closures. Spot a slowdown on the morning drive, be sure to let us know with a call or a text at 705-789-4464.
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Ex-ambassadors here on the Moose. It's the Morning Drive with Brock, and coming up, we talk a number of things, more ideas for a reality show with a Muskoka twist, details on a great tribute show at the Key to Bala, and how you can score passes. Plus, does anyone remember snow in the summer? And we turn back the clock with a look back in music history just before 10 a.m. It's one of our favorite Canadian classic rock songs to listen to in the summer, Honeymoon Suite with New Girl Now, the Moose.

0: New Girl Now, that's Honeymoon Suite on a True North Tuesday, hanging out with Brock on the morning drive. Hey, we broke the news earlier. Summer House, you know the reality show? Yeah, it's coming to Muskoka. Summer House Canada, already in production. Now, I don't watch a show. I call it a wife show, and that's not an insult. Wife shows are important. They keep the household stable and sane. But we asked you, if you could bring another reality TV show to Muskoka, what would it be, and what might you call it? He has a million ideas. Some of them are good. Many are not. Grant, let's hear it.
1: No. It's called Naked in Muskoka. You know how they have Naked in Africa and all that
0: stuff? Naked and Afraid in Muskoka. You know what's funny? Today is National Nude Day.
1: Oh, wow. I'm all over it, bro. I was pretty well down just in my skibbies yesterday at work raking.
0: Oh, boy. You're naked. We're all afraid. Half the budget is going to be spent on censoring. Hot girls in love. It's Loverboy on the Moose.

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8: The Muskoka heat wave continues. Sun and clouds this afternoon. Today's high feeling closer to 40 degrees with the Humidex. Increasing cloudiness later this afternoon, possibly some light showers as well. Then tonight, a risk of thunderstorms. Clear skies overnight and down to 20. Tomorrow, sunny and a high of 29.
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0: Fantasy Adele DeNova here on Huntsville's Biggest Variety 105.5. The Moose hanging out with Brock on the morning drive. We shared a crazy but true North story earlier on the show. Even during this heat wave, there is a ton of snow in the city of Toronto. A massive, hardened, brown, disgusting mountain of snow caused by, you know, the city dumping all their snow from all the storms they had. Yeah, it's still there, and it has not melted. Got our buddy Tom on the line. Now, Tom, you say there could be treasure there.
1: I saw that thing in the news cover last week down at Downsview where they pile the snow. The treasures you can find in that are incredible. When I worked down at Bracebridge, when we used to have our office where Lakeland Power is now on Taylor Road, there's a big ravine, and when we did snow removal on the main street, that's where we would dump the snow because it would just melt away and go away. A couple of the employees would walk down to that ravine, and they would find money, they would find jewelry, they'd find all kinds of things that people had dropped in the wintertime on the main street, and of course, it just gets plowed up into the snow.
2: So there's gold in them mountains.
1: There could be. There could be. I'm surprised. So there's not people at Downsview trying to find stuff in there. I bet you when it's all melted, though, I bet you there's all kinds of stuff sitting there.
0: Okay, follow-up question, because you might know this. When I was a kid, there was snow in the summer from the Zambonis who dumped the snow from the rink. Now, I have not seen that, at least in Huntsville. Tom, where is the Zamboni snow? Where'd it go?
1: Call up the town of Huntsville Recreation Department and say, hey, where is it?
0: There's all this snow. Okay, I'm calling them. As soon as they open.
1: I tell you, many, many years ago, and I said again when I worked for Bracebridge, we had some students come over from, was it Cambodia or someplace like that, here for the summer, and they were doing a work thing with the town, and they had never seen snow. Of course, thank goodness they were here early enough that I could take them up to the arena in Bracebridge and show them the pile of snow that Zamboni put outside. I remember one of them grabbing it. I said, here, grab a handful. They grabbed it by, I guess they didn't know what to expect. They grabbed a handful and they threw it down really quickly because it was so cold and they weren't used to it. Give them a call. Find out.
0: All right.
1: Investigative reporting.
0: We're going to find this out one of these days. Red Hot Chili Peppers with snow on the Moose.

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9: Hanging out with Brock on the morning drive for Huntsville's biggest variety, 105.5. The Moose looking to hit up an awesome show at the Kita Bala this summer. 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The show is the Kita Bala with our Kita Bala keyword contest. Here's the deal. They got a show coming up presented by Classic Albums Live. Rumors, a tribute to Fleetwood Mac. It's this July 25th, and you could win a pair of passes. How? 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Again, that's Rumors. Once you hear the Fleetwood Mac track, to 705-789-4464. If you do that, you're entered into a draw to win a pair of passes with Tyler announcing the winner at the end of his show. So listen closely.

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11: Moose weather for Huntsville.
12: The Muskoka heat wave continues. Sun and clouds this afternoon. Today's high feeling closer to 40 degrees with the Humidex. Increasing cloudiness later this afternoon, possibly some light showers as well. Then tonight, a risk of thunderstorms. Clear skies overnight and down to 20. Tomorrow, sunny and a high of 29. Brock here from this morning's ready for a retro rewind. Let's take you back. It's today in music history back in 1979 when the oh-so-appropriately named Donna Summer tops the charts of our next track. It stays there for 5 weeks. The song allegedly inspired after Donna's assistant was offended after a police officer mistook her for a, oh boy, lady of the evening. True story. It's Bad Girls on the Moose.

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0: Boost weather for Huntsville.
6: A heat warning remains in effect for the Muskoka region with hot and humid temperatures expected to last until at least Thursday. Sun and clouds this afternoon. The high feeling closer to 40 today. There is a small chance of showers late this afternoon and a risk of thunderstorms tonight. Clear overnight and down to 20. Sunshine for Wednesday. A high of 29.
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3: Hey, what's going on? It's Brock here from Moose Mornings, and I don't know if you can hear in the background behind us, but we've decided to take the Moose on the road down to Baysville. We drove down Brunel Road and sat for some construction, and we're here at the splash pad here in Baysville to see what all the hoopla is about. So we're going to try and cool ourselves off here and try not to scare anybody or freak anybody out. But that's where we're going to be hanging out to beat the heat. What about you? Send us a message at 705-789-4464. We'll try not to get the equipment wet. We had an incident last time. We've learned our lesson. It's all good. So if you're looking for some place to cool off today, maybe the Babs Family Splash Pad in Baysville could be the place to be. We'll talk to you soon.

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10: Moose weather for Huntsville.
11: A heat warning remains in effect for the Muskoka region, with hot and humid temperatures expected to last until at least Thursday. Sun and clouds this afternoon. The high feeling closer to 40 today. There is a small chance of showers late this afternoon and a risk of thunderstorms tonight. Clear overnight and down to 20. Sunshine for Wednesday. A high of 29.
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1: Best way to beat the heat during a heat wave is what we've been asking you throughout the morning drive, and I'm imagining Tyler will be trying to figure that out for me, too. It's very valuable information. What's going on? It's Brock for the Moose, and Tyler, myself, and JC over at 99.5 The Moose are hanging out at the Babs Family Splash Pad in Baysville. We made the trip out here to keep cool. There's some kids on there right now. We'll politely ask them to leave. We'll see if we can squeeze in there. Tyler, what do you got there in front of you? What's going on?
2: You know, I'm not trying to be the parent here, guys, but if you guys are going to go out on the splash pad, I got some sunscreen here. You know, you got to put that on. And yes, it is kids' sunscreen, only SPF 30. But, you know, on a day like today, you can't be out there without sunscreen on, guys. You got to put some on.
1: All right, dads, give it a spray.
2: Yeah, you know, I get my
1: just douse us in it.
2: Back, I'll get yours.
1: All right, sounds good. Okay, we're gonna hit up the splash pad soon. Try not to get any equipment yet. Keep an eye on your Facebook page, see the fun we're having, and let us know the fun you're having today to beat the heat. Downtown came uptown. It's Dave Wilcox on the Moose.
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0: Moose weather for Huntsville.
8: A heat warning remains in effect for the Muskoka region, with hot and humid temperatures expected to last until at least Thursday. Sun and clouds this afternoon, the high feeling closer to 40 today. There is a small chance of showers late this afternoon and a risk of thunderstorms tonight. Clear overnight and down to 20. Sunshine for Wednesday, a high of 29.
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0: Lump, the President of the United States, here on the Moose. Brock here hanging out at the splash pad in Baysville, doing our best to keep cool today. We're soaking wet right now, and we're just waiting for this bucket to tip. JC, I got you, Brock. All right. Oh! All right, let's let the kids have some fun. We've been taking over the splash pad a little bit too long, but let us know what you're doing. Beat the heat today. Live at the Babs Family Splash Pad in Baysville. It's Brock, and we'll talk to you soon.
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0: Rocking out to Tom Petty's Running Down a Dream here on the Moose. How are you beating the heat today? We were at the Babs Family Splash Pad. Let me realize there's a nice beach here. So we're waiting in the water right now. And I'm curious how far we can walk out before we either go underwater or we lose our radio signal.
1: I'm ready.
0: You're fine. He's fine. All right, so we're what? Up to our stomachs right now. This is beautiful. What's your go-to spot to keep cool during a heat wave? All right, now things are starting to get pretty high up now, and people are staring at us. All right, I'm going to lose this microphone in about 5 seconds. Black Keys, low high on the Moose.

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1: Boost weather for Huntsville.
2: A heat warning remains in effect for the Muskoka region with hot and humid temperatures expected to last until at least Thursday. Sun and clouds this afternoon, the high feeling closer to 40 today. There is a small chance of showers late this afternoon and a risk of thunderstorms tonight. Clear overnight and down to 20. Sunshine for Wednesday, a high of 29.
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1: Good afternoon, I'm Hillary Hilton. Bracebridge's South Muskoka Memorial Hospital has resumed elective and emergency surgical procedures after more than a week-long closure. Yesterday, officials announced that surgical services had been fully restored following the successful repair and testing of the hospital's chiller system serving the operating room area. On July 3rd, issues with the chiller system forced the relocation of surgical services to Huntsville District Memorial Hospital to ensure patients continued to receive timely surgical care. With surgical services fully resumed, staff say patients can once again access scheduled surgical care at the Bracebridge site. The District of Muskoka opened a new supervised depot on Southwood Road in Muskoka Lakes earlier this month. According to officials, the new depot offers residents a convenient and reliable option for disposing of household waste, recycling, and organics. District officials say the initiative marks another milestone in the ongoing bin site transition project, which aims to replace Muskoka's previously unstaffed and unsupervised dumpster sites with long-term environmentally sustainable waste collection services. The Southwood Depot is open from 12 p.m. to 8 p.m. and accepts residential household bagged garbage, green bin organics, and recycling only. If you're going on an Ontario Northland bus or train, you'll need valid ID along with your ticket to ride. Richard Coffin explains.
2: Ontario Northland says it's committed to providing a safe and secure travel experience for all passengers. To that end, they're implementing enhanced boarding measures. Officials say all passengers will now be required to present a valid ID displaying a name that matches their ticket in order to board all ONTC buses and trains. They also say passengers who are unable to present a valid ID that matches the name on their ticket risk being denied boarding. There may be some exceptions for passengers 16 years of age or younger. A list of acceptable IDs is available on the Ontario Northland website. I'm Richard Coffin.
1: The heat wave that's hit the region is expected to peak today. According to Environment Canada, the daytime high is expected to hit 31 with a humidex of 39, and that humidity is forecasted to linger into the evening. There won't be much relief from the heat either, with nighttime temperatures not expected to dip below the low 20s. There are places available to cool off. In Bracebridge, residents can use the Muskoka Lumber Community Center and Sportsplex to cool down. In Gravenhurst, Town Hall, the Centennial Center, and Library are available. And in Huntsville, Town Hall, the Canada Summit Center, and the Library are all open for residents needing to escape the heat.
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6: In FIFA World Cup action, the semifinal round kicks off today with France taking on Spain at 3. The 96th MLB All-Star Game goes tonight in Philly. Two Blue Jays will represent Toronto in tonight's game. Erdy Clement gets the start at second, while Dylan Cease will take the ball for the American League. Cease becoming just the fourth Blue Jays pitcher to ever start in an All-Star game, joining Dave Steeb, David Wells, and Roy Halladay, who did it back in 2009. The All-Star game gets started just after 8. And in the WNBA, the Toronto Tempo hosts the Washington Mystics. Tip-off is set for 7.
0: Moose weather for Huntsville.
6: A heat warning remains in effect for the Muskoka region, with hot and humid temperatures expected to last until at least Thursday. Sun and clouds this afternoon, the high feeling closer to 40 today. There is a small chance of showers late this afternoon and a risk of thunderstorms tonight. Clear overnight and down to 20. Sunshine for Wednesday, a high of 29.
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0: Moose weather for Huntsville.
17: A heat warning remains in effect for the Muskoka region with hot and humid temperatures expected to last until at least Thursday. Sun and clouds this afternoon, the high feeling closer to 40 today. There is a small chance of showers late this afternoon and a risk of thunderstorms tonight. Clear overnight and down to 20. Sunshine for Wednesday, a high of 29.
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19: Moose weather for Huntsville.
20: A heat warning remains in effect for the Muskoka region with hot and humid temperatures expected to last until at least Thursday. Sun and clouds this afternoon, the high feeling closer to 42.

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8: A heat warning remains in effect for the Muskoka region, with hot and humid temperatures expected to last until at least Thursday. Sun and clouds this afternoon. The high feeling closer to 40 today. There is a small chance of showers late this afternoon and a risk of thunderstorms tonight. Clear overnight and down to 20. Sunshine for Wednesday. A high of 29.
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REM, Losing My Religion, Tyler on Moose FM, 105.5 down here at the Babs Family Splash Pad in Baysville, because the heat wave is continuing, another warm one today. Honestly, I'm about 2 degrees away from hopping in the lake myself. It is so warm. So where is your place in Muskoka that you're a treat to when it just gets too hot? What is the beach that you like hitting up? What is the splash pad you take the family to? Where is your retreat on warm days like today? Tell me, call or text 705-789-4464. Details coming later in the hour about our contest with the Key to Bala, where you can win tickets to Classic Albums Live. Make sure you're listening for some Stevie Nicks and Fleetwood Mac this hour. It's Depeche Mode. People are people on the Moose.

0: 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Tyler joining us for this real warm afternoon, talking at your go-to ways to beat the heat. Where is the place in Muskoka that you retreat to when it is just too hot to stay indoors? So we'll talk about some of the answers we got on the text in line coming up after your weather update, which is coming up after the break.
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1: Moose weather for Huntsville.
0: We are still under a heat warning, so make sure that you are keeping cool and staying hydrated. And that heat warning will persist throughout the day today, possibly tapering off tomorrow or Thursday at the latest. High of 32 today, going to feel closer to 39 with the humidity. And then it will be partially cloudy tonight as it drops down to a low of 20. On a Wednesday, it will be sunny at a high of 29. And then on Thursday, a mix of sun and cloud at a high of 27. Right now, it's hazy at 30, feeling closer to 38 with that humidity. And then over on the roads, lots of road projects making up the afternoon. So make sure you are giving yourself a little bit of extra time to get to where you need to go, because you will be facing some delays. We are still experiencing delays on King William Street, where construction is trafficked out into just one lane going both directions between Scott Street and Highway 60. There is also single lane closures on Canal Road, Earls Road, and overnight maintenance on Highway 11 southbound between the Severn River Bridge and Highway 400, which will mean alternating lane closures. If you have a road or a weather tip, or you just want to tell me your favorite place to retreat to on a real hot day like today, call or text 705-789-4464. James sends in a message and says that his air-conditioned living room with an ice cold beer is the place that he loves retreating to on a hot day. Definitely a great choice, James. But if you had to pick an outside spot aside from an air-conditioned room, where would you love to be on a warm day like today? 705-789-4464. Call or text. Tragically hip, Wheat Kings on the Moose.
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0: 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Maybe not something I'd recommend today with how warm it is, unless you want to stay warm inside that hole, because they could get pretty cool inside there. But that is not work I would want to be doing today. Is there a spot that you love retreating to when it gets this warm? We've retreated to the Babs Family Splash Pad over in Baysville. And I want to know, where to the spot you like heading to? Maybe even taking the family to when it just gets way too hot, because it is way too warm today to be sticking inside. Got an answer here from Sally on the texting line. She talks about also loves that she can take the kids to a splash pad on a warm day like today. It's real nice when you can see the water dunk on their head. You almost wish that you were there with them. Yeah, I didn't get any water on me yet. I am seeing Brock and Jake run around the splash pad. You can check out some footage of that over on our Facebook page a little bit later. Are you hitting up a splash pad or a lake later? Tell me, call or text 705-789-4464.
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0: 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Tyler's still down here at the Babbitt Family Splash Pad in Baysville because it is just frankly too hot to do the whole show inside the studio. Even though it's a nice air-conditioned building, it's just so warm you gotta get out by the water. So we're talking this hour about your go-to places to retreat from the heat. Gloria sends us this message to the texting line and says it's a toss-up between either Avery Beach or Hutchison Beach. I agree with you there, Gloria, on Hutchison Beach. My son loves that beach. We were just down there last night, and I'm probably going to be there today after work, so I'm getting in lots of water time today. Tell me, where is your go-to place to retreat from the heat? Join the conversation. Call or text 705-789-4464. And keep listening for that Fleetwood Mac song throughout the afternoon. 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
10: to 705-789-4464. And just like that, you have a chance to go to Classic Albums Live over at the Key to Bala, where they'll play not just every single song off that fantastic album, but they'll do a whole second set list of just the biggest songs of Fleetwood Mac's entire career. And that is a lot of great tunes to be jamming out to down at a terrific concert venue. So keep listening throughout the afternoon. It's Soft Cell, Tainted Love on the Moose.

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7: We are still under that heat warning. Going to be a warm one this afternoon. It getting up to a high of 32, feeling closer to 40 with that humidity. And that heat warning set to last until Wednesday or Thursday at the latest. And it will be hazy and partially cloudy throughout the rest of the afternoon, staying cloudy tonight as it drops down to a low of 20. And there is a small chance of scattered showers and possible thunderstorms. On Wednesday, going to be sunny at a high of 29, feeling closer to the high 30s with that humidity. And then on Thursday, mix of sun and cloud, high of 27. Right now, it's mainly sunny, hazy though at 30, feeling closer to 38. And we are seeing reports of traffic and construction happening across the region. Reports are that delays continue on King William Street, where traffic and construction has the road down to just one lane in both directions. Between Scott Street and Highway 60, there are also single-lane closures on Canal Road, Earls Road, and overnight maintenance on Highway 11 southbound between the Severn River Bridge and Highway 400, which will mean alternating routes. The work is also continuing on the Locks Bridge project on Burnell Road, leaving that road down to one alternating lane, meaning delays heading through Burnell Road there. If you have a road or a weather tip, keep us informed. Call or text 705-789-4464. Also, if you have an event you want us to tell you about over on the community calendar, make sure you post it there first, because we always check the community calendar when you look for events to talk about. And if you're ever looking for stuff to do on the weekend, the community calendar is a great resource. 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One that is listed on there is the Summer Art Exhibition put on by Muskoka Arts and Crafts, happening on July 17th, 18th, and 19th. You can find full details over at mymuskokanow.com.
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That was the Beastie Boys. 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What are your go-to ways to beat the heat? That was the question Barack started posing this morning. We've been talking about it all week along with this heat wave, and we're continuing that discussion this afternoon. Personally, one of my go-to ways, always growing up, it was the classic water balloon fight. You just fill up a couple dozen water balloons with the coldest hose water imaginable, and then no matter the heat, you can't get any cooler than after a couple water balloons have been tossed at your face. And plus, you're burning energy running around the backyard trying not to get hit with any more water balloons. So if you want a suggestion, maybe try to start an office-wide water balloon fight today. Just don't blame me if any equipment in there does get wet, but at least you'll have a fun time. Tell me your go-to ways to beat the heat. Call or text 705-789-4464. It's Chad Kroeger, hero on the

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0: Nick Glider, Hot Child in the City, Moose FM 105.5. Tuesday on a gorgeous but sunny day. A little hazy out right now, but still a great day to get out and enjoy the lovely Muskoka area. And after the weather update, we'll talk about how we, according to some surveys, are living in the nicest place to live in Canada. We'll also keep the conversation going on what you are bringing to the water gun fight. Weather update coming up after the break.
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0: It's a warm one out there today. Heat warning continuing throughout the afternoon, possibly ending on either Wednesday or Thursday at the latest. We could see temperatures getting up into the 40s with that humidity. Going to be a hazy and sunny afternoon at a high of 32, feeling closer to 40 with that humidity. And then it will be partially cloudy tonight as it drops down to a low of 20 on Wednesday. It will be sunny at a high of 29 for Tim Hortons Camp Day. And then on Thursday, a mix of sun and cloud at a high of 27, along with a chance of rain. Right now, it is hazy and sunny at 29, feeling closer to 37. And we also are seeing reports of a bit of poor air quality in the area. If it smells like wildfire smoke, no fires around. We are seeing reports that wildfires in northwestern Ontario, due to wind, some of that smoke is drifting down towards us. So no need to worry about fires in the area, but we might be experiencing some poor air quality out there due to fires elsewhere in Ontario. We're also noticing some delays on the roads, like on how King William Street, there is still construction taking the road down to just one lane. And that's going both directions between Scott Street and Highway 60, so leading to delays there. There is also single-lane traffic closures on Canal Road, Earls Road, and overnight maintenance on Highway 11 southbound between the Severn River Bridge and Highway 400, which will mean alternating lane closures. have a road or a weather tip, you can reach out 705-789-4464. And Narcity Canada recently called Huntsville one of the best places to live in Canada, listing out all the incredible lakes that are nearby, all the great places to eat, and just how close to nature and Algonquin Park it is. Well, it's kind of hard to disagree. Muskoka and Huntsville just are both incredible places to call home. Now, Muskoka for lots of people is their Canadian getaway. Other than Muskoka, where is your getaway here in Canada? Tell me, call or text, or would you bring to the water gun fight, 705-789-4464. We're still down at Babs Family Splash Pad in Baysville for the next little bit. So make sure you keep cool today. The sheepdog's on the moose.
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0: Shania Twain, that don't impress me much. Before that, it was the Sheepdogs. I don't know. So this hour, I've been wondering, what are you bringing to the water gun fight? And Brock and Jake are currently down at the lake right now. So I might get their thoughts once they come back. But I got this great answer here from Max on the text line. He says, I always loved bringing the old super soakers, because if you got those really pumped up, it felt like you were getting blasted full bore with a fire hose. Yeah, they definitely don't make them as crazy high pressure as they used to. I think they might have realized that maybe some kids were getting bruised during the water gun fights. But if you want to tell me what you're bringing to the water gun fight, 705-789-4464. Some U2 and No Doubt coming up after the break.
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0: Moose FM 105.5, Tyler down here just finishing things up at the Babs Family Splash Pad in Baysville. We've been talking throughout the show so far about your go-to ways to keep cool. Listener mentioned having an impromptu water gun fight. That's something they would do with their siblings growing up. Love that idea. Brock, you're just coming back from the lake. If an impromptu water gun fight were to break out here, what weapon would you think would bring you the most success?
8: Hear me out. The water.
0: Okay, like pushing them into the water.
8: Well, that sounds like assault. But yes.
0: The classic Muskoka, push him into the lake. Have you been pushing to the lake yet, or do you have a story about it from years ago? Tell me about it. 705-789-4464. No Doubt, Sunday morning on the Moon.

0: You too, Angel of Harlem, Moose FM 105.5. Tyler, keeping you company throughout the afternoon, 2:43 right now. Information coming after your weather update on our Have a Club Tales Moment with Us contest. And it is a great way to keep cool when you got that Club Tales prize pack. We've been talking this hour about what is the item that you are bringing to the water gun fight. And a great answer here. This one is from Nicole. She says, I'm bringing the hose because while everyone else is trying to throw their water balloons back and forth, I'll just be spraying them with the hose. Always prefer doing that than having water gun fights. Okay, I'd like a good game of runaway from the hose. Or when it's a really warm day like today, maybe it's a run towards the hose. What are you bringing to the water gun fight? Tell me, call or text 705-789-4464. Weather coming up after the break.
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0: We are still under a heat warning, so make sure that you're keeping cool and hydrated. Also, just a heads up, we have been getting some reports that we're seeing a little bit of haze and smoke in the air. No need to worry, though. This is coming from wildfires elsewhere into the area. It's just causing the smoke to drift over here. So we could be seeing poor air quality. So make sure that if you suffer from already poor respiratory illnesses or just poor respiratory in general, that you are limiting the amount of time outside because you may be experiencing common symptoms such as eye, nose, and throat irritation, headaches, or a mild cough if you're outside for too long. Have a road or a weather tip. You can always reach out, 705-789-4464. Going to be hazy at a high of 32 today, feeling closer to 38 with the humidity. Partially cloudy tonight as it drops down to a low of 20, and then on Wednesday, sunny, high of 29. On Thursday, it's going to be a mix of sun and cloud at a high of 27. And right now it's hazy at 29, feeling closer to 37. On the roads, a few areas that you'll want to watch out for. King William Street down to just one lane due to construction. And that's from Scott Street down to Highway 60. There's also single lane closures on Canal Road, Earls Road, and overnight maintenance on Highway 11 southbound between the Severn River Bridge and Highway 400, which will mean alternating lane closures. Honeymoon Suite, love changes everything. And if you head on over to MyMuskogaNow.com, you can enter our Have a Club Tales Moment with Us contest, where this Friday we'll be giving away our next Club Tales prize pack. And you could walk away with a $100 LCBO gift card, a Club Tales classic cooler, and also some Club Tales beach towels and a Club Tales pickleball set. All of that can be

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0: Connor Matheson.
1: That was Colin James, Chicks and Cars. Before that, it was Fall Out Boy. This ain't a scene. Recently, Narcity Canada put out an article calling Huntsville one of the best places to live. Muskoka's the Canadian getaway for lots of people during the summer. Where's your Canadian getaway that isn't Muskoka? We'll talk about that later in the hour. Also, some details on a contest happening right now on Moose FM and Bon Jovi before 4 o'clock. Black Crowes on the Moose.

0: Murray Head, one night in Bangkok. Tyler, keeping you company on this warm Monday afternoon. Moose FM 105.5. We are under a special air quality statement now, along with a heat warning. Full information on that with your weather update in less than 10 minutes. But just make sure that you're staying hydrated out there. Where is your Canadian getaway that isn't Muskoka? Because lots of people come to Muskoka to get away from elsewhere in Canada because of our lovely lakes. But, you know, we live here. So where is the place you like getting away to here in Canada? And God, there's the answer here. This one comes from Doug on the text in line. He says, love going over to the Maritimes because I got a lot of family there, but it's also real pretty in the summer. Maybe almost as pretty as Muskoka. Yeah, I do see a lot of pictures of the Maritimes in the summer, and it's definitely a place I need to scratch off my travel list. Where is your Canadian getaway that isn't here in Muskoka? Tell me, call or text 705-789-4464. Weather update coming up after the break, and then some Van Halen.
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1: Moose weather for Huntsville.
0: It's going to be a warm afternoon. Just a heads up, we are under both a heat warning and a special air quality statement. And that is due to wildfires in northeastern and northwestern Canada. So just keep that in mind. We could be seeing some hazy conditions throughout the rest of the day. And if you are older, just maybe reduce the amount of time that you're outside to help with any respiratory issues. Going to be mainly hazy and sunny at a high of 32 today, feeling closer to 39 with the humidity. Partially cloudy tonight as it drops down to a low of 20. On Wednesday, sunny high of 29. And then on Thursday, a mix of sun and cloud, high of 27. Right now, it's partially cloudy and hazy at 29, feeling closer to 37 with the humidity. And on the roads, a heads up, there are multiple construction projects happening around the area causing delays, like King William Street under construction, leaving the road down to just one lane going both directions from Scott Street down to Highway 60. There's also single lane closures on Canal Road, Earls Road, and overnight maintenance on Highway 11 southbound between the Severn River Bridge and Highway 400, meaning alternating lane closures. The work on the Longs Bridge is still continuing, leaving it down to one alternating lane, so expect delays on Burnell Road as well. If you have a road or a weather tip, you can reach out, call, or text at 705-789-4464. And if you want to score a pair of weekend passes along with a tent camping spot over at Boots and Hearts, happening August 7th to the 9th over at Burles Creek, head on over to the win section at mymuskokanow.com. We'll announce the winner on July 31st. Van Halen, Oh Pretty Woman on the Moon.

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0: alarm.
1: Sound the alarm, Our Lady Peace. Van Halen before that with Oh Pretty Woman. Still to come this hour, some bare naked ladies. We'll also tell you about our giveaway with the awesome people at Art and Sins, how you can get a $50 gift card just by getting the question of the day correct, or rather a chance to get a gift card. We'll talk more about that after your weather update before your 4 p.m. news. But this hour, I want to know, where is your Canadian getaway that isn't Muskoka? Because Muskoka's the Canadian getaway for lots of people. Got this answer here from Nicole on the text in line. She says, Vancouver's always her Canadian getaway. She loves getting the checkout, all the places over by Kelowna or Vancouver Island. Great choices there. I'm partial to Vancouver myself. I love visiting there. If you want to tell me your Canadian getaway spot that isn't Muskoka, because it's for a lot of people, you can tell me 705-789-4464 with a call or a text. 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

0: Bare Naked Ladies, it's all been done. 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Where is your Canadian getaway that isn't here in Muskoka? Because Muskoka is the Canadian getaway for a lot of people. But obviously, there's lots of great places to get away to in Canada. Katie from Hemsdale says that her Canadian getaway, when they have the money, would be Vancouver Island to see her brothers. Great excuse to head off to see family and also enjoy Vancouver Island. I've not been to the island myself, but I love visiting BC. Been many years since I went, and I think my son will have to come with us the next time we go because it's a good excuse to head back to the aquarium when I have a toddler with me. Thank you so much, everybody that's called or texted in. Weather update coming up after the break, and your 4 p.m. news is in less than 20 minutes.
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0: It is a warm one out there, and we are under a air quality statement due to wildfires outside of the region. It is blowing some smoke towards us. So just keep that in mind if you are an older individual. Probably limit the amount of time you're outside just so you don't see any respiratory.

0: 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Thank you so much for telling me. 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Less than 10 minutes away from your 4 p.m. news. It's Midnight Oil. 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
1: Good afternoon. I'm Hillary Hilton. Environment Canada has issued a yellow air quality warning for the Huntsville region. Town officials say there are no active wildfires in the area, but smoke from wildfires outside the region are creating hazy conditions across Huntsville. Officials say the smoke combined with the current yellow heat warning could make conditions difficult for some residents. Residents are encouraged to take precautions, including limiting outdoor activity, keeping your windows closed if the smoke is noticeable, and checking in on neighbors. Officials say if you see smoke columns or signs of a nearby fire, call 911 immediately. The town of Bracebridge is set to install over 175 updated speed limit signs on municipal roads in rural areas of town. Town staff say the changes aim to improve stopping sight distances, reduce the risk of serious collisions, and support more accessible housing by easing driveway entrance requirements. As a result, select rural roads will shift to 40 or 50 kilometers an hour, depending on factors like road curvature, surface type, and traffic volume. Motorists are reminded that new speed limits become enforceable once the updated signs are installed. For more information, including a full list of affected roads, visit our website. Bracebridge's South Muskoka Memorial Hospital has resumed elective and emergency surgical procedures after more than a week-long closure. Yesterday, officials announced that surgical services had been fully restored following the successful repair and testing of the hospital's chiller system serving the operating room area. On July 3rd, issues with the chiller system forced the relocation of surgical services to Huntsville District Memorial Hospital to ensure patients continued to receive timely surgical care. With surgical services fully resumed, staff say patients can once again access scheduled surgical care at the Bracebridge site. The District of Muskoka opened a new supervised depot on Southwood Road in Muskoka Lakes earlier this month. According to officials, the new depot offers residents a convenient and reliable option for disposing of household waste, recycling, and organics. District officials say the initiative marks another milestone in the ongoing bin site transition project, which aims to replace Muskoka's previously unstaffed and unsupervised dumpster sites with long-term environmentally sustainable waste collection services. The Southwood Depot is open from 12 p.m. to 8 p.m. and accepts residential household bagged garbage, green bin organics, and recycling only.
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5: Starting with baseball, the 96th MLB All-Star Game goes tonight in Philadelphia. Ernie Clement will represent the Toronto Blue Jays, getting the start at second base for the AL after earning the most fan votes for American League players. Two Blue Jays will represent Toronto in tonight's MLB All-Star Game. Ernie Clement gets the start at second base, while Dylan Cease will take the ball for the American League. Cease becomes just the fourth Blue Jays pitcher to start an All-Star Game, joining Dave Steeb, David Wells, and Roy Halladay, who did it last in 2009. In the WNBA, the Toronto Tempo host the Washington Mystics. Tip-off is set for 7, and in the World Cup, the semifinals kick off today. Spain is currently taking on France. Currently, Spain is winning 1-0.
0: Moose weather for Huntsville.
5: Still under a heat warning and a special air quality statement due to wildfires outside of our region. The smoke is blowing here, causing poor air quality. So just keep that in mind tonight. Partially cloudy as it drops down to a low of 19 with a risk of thunderstorms. On Wednesday, it will be mainly sunny at a high of 29, and it will feel closer to 33 with the humidity. On Thursday, a mix of sun and cloud, high of 27. Right now, it's mainly sunny at 29, feeling closer to 37. And a heads up, road construction is in effect all across the area. A King William Street construction is continuing. Traffic is down to just one lane in both directions between Scott Street and Highway 60. There are also single lane closures on Canal Road, Earls Road, and overnight maintenance on Highway 11 southbound between the Severn River Bridge and Highway 400, which will mean alternating lane closures. If you have a road or a weather tip, you can reach out, call, or text 705-789-4464.
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1: That was Loverboy, The Kid Is Hot Tonight, and Blink-182 at The Rock Show before that. So Michael Jackson coming up this hour, and we'll also give you details on Nuit Blanche North coming up this Saturday in Huntsville. Be hearing from Dan Watson from the Huntsville Festival of the Arts. Also, some information on Rock Solid Wrestling and how we got some ticket giveaways starting it next week for that. Sloan, the good and everyone on the Moose.
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0: Hit the wrong button there. Going to be a warm one today. Going to get up to a high of 29, but it will feel closer to 37 with that humidity. Going to be partially cloudy tonight as it drops down to a low of 19. And we are still under a heat warning and also an air quality statement due to wildfires outside the region that will create poor air quality throughout the evening and overnight as well. On Wednesday, it will be mainly sunny at a high of 29. And then on Thursday, a mix of sun and cloud, high of 27. Right now, it's mainly sunny at 29, feeling closer to 37 with that humidity. Over on the roads, a few different projects to watch out for tonight. King William Street down to just one lane going both directions from Scott Street to Highway 60. There are also single lane closures on Canal Road, Earls Road, and overnight maintenance on Highway 11 southbound between the Severn River Bridge and Highway 400 will mean alternating lane closures. If you have a road or a weather tip, you can reach out, call, or text 705-789-4464. Remy Shan, take a message on the Moose.

0: The band that's so nice they named themselves twice, Duran Duran, Hungry Like the Wolf. Tyler joining you on Moose FM 105.5. 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
0: It is a warm one out there, and hopefully you're staying nice and cool. Coming up this Saturday is Nuit Blanche North, right in downtown Huntsville. A free event put on by the Huntsville Festival of the Arts. I get the chance to sit down with Dan Watson from the Huntsville Festival of the Arts every single week for Center Stage along with Moose FM. And Dan, I wanted to chat with you about Nuit Blanche North. So this is coming up this Saturday, and it allows the artists of Huntsville to kind of like, as you would put it, take over the streets, which is awesome. And this is the 14th year you guys have done it. It's going to get started at 8 a.m. And then it goes until about 2. But give us all the details about Nuit Blanche North happening this Saturday, Dan.
11: Got everything from buskers to performances to music performances to interactive arts activities. The programming this year is all around the theme of Into the Wild. And so there's all kinds of different activities to get that you can get your hands dirty and make things and enjoy yourself. So it runs from 8 p.m. till the wee hours of the morning. We kind of culminates at 11 p.m. with a fire show down at the town docks, and it's totally free, and we hope everybody comes in and enjoys it.
0: And that is coming up this Saturday, completely free to attend down at Rivermill Park, 8 p.m. until 11:30, and you can find all of the details about Nuit Blanche North at huntsvillefestival.ca. The Goo Goo Dolls on the Moose.

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0: Eurythmics, Sweet Dreams Are Made of This. 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Tyler jamming along with you on this True North Tuesday afternoon. Got some information on our nearly impossible question of the day that happens every single morning around 8:15. And if you get the question right, you're entered into our qualifier draw to win a $50 Art and Sins gift card. And that giveaway happens every single Friday, so make sure you're listening and you could be our very next winner. Speaking of winners, going to reveal who got that first pair of tickets to Classic Albums Live, Fleetwood Mac's Rumors, coming up on July 25th over at the Key to Bala. And that's coming up after the break, along with your weather update.
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1: Moose weather for Huntsville.
0: It's going to be a warm one and a heads up. There is still a heat warning in effect today and also a special air quality statement. That special air quality statement is due to wildfire smoke from outside the region blowing in here, creating poor air quality. It's going to be hazy and partially cloudy as it drops down to a low of 19 with a chance of scattered showers. On Wednesday, it will be mainly sunny at a high of 29. And then on Thursday, a mix of sun and cloud at a high of 27. Right now, it's mainly sunny at 29, feeling closer to 37 with the humidity. Have a road or a weather tip, you can reach out, call, or text 705-789-4464. And just a reminder that we do see a fair amount of road construction out there, like Queen William Street being reduced to just one lane going both directions from Scott Street down to Highway 60. There's also single lane closures on Canal Road, Earls Road, and overnight maintenance on Highway 11 southbound between the Severn River Bridge and Highway 400, which will mean alternating lane closures. We're also

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2: It's going to be a warm one, and a heads up, there is still a heat warning in effect today, and also a special air quality statement. That special air quality statement is due to wildfire smoke from outside the region blowing in here, creating poor air quality. It's going to be hazy and partially cloudy as it drops down to a low of 19 with a chance of scattered showers. On Wednesday, it will be mainly sunny at a high of 29. And then on Thursday, a mix of sun and cloud at a high of 27. Right now, it's mainly sunny at 29, feeling closer to 37 with the humidity. Have a road or a weather tip, you can reach out, call, or text 705-789-4464. And just a reminder that we do see a fair amount of road construction out there, like Queen William Street being reduced to just one lane going both directions from Scott Street down to Highway 60. There's also single lane closures on Canal Road, Earls Road, and overnight maintenance on Highway 11 southbound between the Severn River Bridge and Highway 400, which will mean alternating lane closures. We're also running our Kita Bala giveaway, where we have some passes to Classic Albums Live happening over at the Kita Bala giveaway over the next couple of weeks. And right now, we have been giving away passes to Classic Albums Live Rumors, which happens on July 25th down at the Kita Bala. And if you heard a Fleetwood Mac song today, you can text Rumors to 705-789-4464 and you get your chance to win tickets. Well, today's winner is Shane. Congratulations, Shane. You'll be going over to the Kita Bala on July 25th to check out Classic Albums Live when they perform the entirety of Rumors, but also a whole set list of the biggest hits of Fleetwood Mac's career. And don't worry, we got more passes to give away this week. Just keep listening for that Fleetwood Mac tune. And when you hear it, text Rumors to 705-789-4464. And you might just be our next winner. We'll reveal who gets that next pass on Thursday. Aerosmith, Deuces Are Wild. And your 5 p.m. news is less than 10 minutes away.
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1: Good afternoon, I'm Hillary Hilton. Environment Canada has issued a yellow air quality warning for the Huntsville region. Town officials say there are no active wildfires in the area, but smoke from wildfires outside the region are creating hazy conditions across Huntsville. Officials say the smoke combined with the current yellow heat warning could make conditions difficult for some residents. Residents are encouraged to take precautions, including limiting outdoor activity, keeping your windows closed if the smoke is noticeable, and checking in on neighbors. Officials say if you see smoke columns or signs of a nearby fire, call 911 immediately. The town of Bracebridge is set to install over 175 updated speed limit signs on municipal roads in rural areas of town. Town staff say the changes aim to improve stopping sight distances, reduce the risk of serious collisions, and support more accessible housing by easing driveway entrance requirements. As a result, select rural roads will shift to 40 or 50 kilometers an hour, depending on factors like road curvature, surface type, and traffic volume. Motorists are reminded that new speed limits become enforceable once the updated signs are installed. For more information, including a full list of affected roads, visit our website. Bracebridge's South Muskoka Memorial Hospital has resumed elective and emergency surgical procedures after more than a week-long closure. Yesterday, officials announced that surgical services had been fully restored following the successful repair and testing of the hospital's chiller system serving the operating room area. On July 3rd, issues with the chiller system forced the relocation of surgical services to Huntsville District Memorial Hospital to ensure patients continued to receive timely surgical care. With surgical services fully resumed, staff say patients can once again access scheduled surgical care at the Bracebridge site. The District of Muskoka opened a new supervised depot on Southwood Road in Muskoka Lakes earlier this month. According to officials, the new depot offers residents a convenient and reliable option for disposing of household waste, recycling, and organics. District officials say the initiative marks another milestone in the ongoing bin site transition project, which aims to replace Muskoka's previously unstaffed and unsupervised dumpster sites with long-term environmentally sustainable waste collection services. The Southwood Depot is open from 12 p.m. to 8 p.m. and accepts residential household bagged garbage, green bin organics, and recycling only.
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3: Starting with baseball, the 96th MLB All-Star Game goes tonight in Philadelphia. Ernie Clement will represent the Toronto Blue Jays, getting the start at second base for the AL after earning the most fan votes for American League players. Two Blue Jays will represent Toronto in tonight's MLB All-Star Game. Ernie Clement gets the start at second base, while Dylan Cease will take the ball for the American League. Cease becomes just the fourth Blue Jays pitcher to start an All-Star Game, joining Dave Steeb, David Wells, and Roy Halladay, who did it last in 2009. In the WNBA, the Toronto Tempo hosts the Washington Mystics. Tip-off is set for 7, and in the World Cup, the semifinals kick off today. Spain is currently taking on France. As the game wraps up, Spain is winning 2-0.
0: Moose weather for Huntsville.
3: There is still a heat warning in effect and also a special air quality statement due to smoke from wildfires outside the region creating poor air quality. Partially cloudy and hazy, dropping down to a low of 19 with a chance of scattered showers. On Wednesday, it will be mainly sunny at a high of 29. On Thursday, a mix of sun and cloud, high of 27.
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1: 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It was Maddie. Triumphantly, she punched the air and yelled,
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8: There is still a heat warning in effect and also a special air quality statement due to smoke from wildfires outside the region creating poor air quality. Partially cloudy and hazy, dropping down to a low of 19 with a chance of scattered showers. On Wednesday, it will be mainly sunny at a high of 29. On Thursday, a mix of sun and cloud, high of 27.
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0: Boost weather for Huntsville.
11: There is still a heat warning in effect and also a special air quality statement due to smoke from wildfires outside the region creating poor air quality. Partially cloudy and hazy, dropping down to a low of 19 with a chance of scattered showers. On Wednesday, it will be mainly sunny at a high of 29. On Thursday, a mix of sun and cloud, high of 27.
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8: There is still a heat warning in effect and also a special air quality statement due to smoke from wildfires outside the region creating poor air quality. Partially cloudy and hazy, dropping down to a low of 19 with a chance of scattered showers. On Wednesday, it will be mainly sunny at a high of 29. On Thursday, a mix of sun and cloud, high of 27.
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1: There is still a heat warning in effect and also a special air quality statement due to smoke from wildfires outside the region creating poor air quality. Partially cloudy and hazy, dropping down to a low of 19 with a chance of scattered showers. On Wednesday, it will be mainly sunny at a high of 29. On Thursday, a mix of sun and cloud, high of 27.
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13: There is still a heat warning in effect and also a special air quality statement due to smoke from wildfires outside the region creating poor air quality. Partially cloudy and hazy, dropping down to a low of 19 with a chance of scattered showers. On Wednesday, it will be mainly sunny at a high of 29. On Thursday, a mix of sun and cloud, high of 27.
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